0: get my satisfaction.
1: Push me, and then just hurt me, till I can get my satisfaction.

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1: I wanna dance by water beneath the Mexican sky. Drink some margaritas by swing of blue lights. 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Are you with me?